I'm the truth breaker, the face faker. See you later, truth hater. The diver searcher, this face. Baptized in the northern sea in November was it.

What are you trying to say, Yolanda? Look, forget about all that other junk. This battle ain't yours. It's the Lord's. Think about it. And then start shouting.

Mad about the boy. And I know it's stupid to be mad about the boy. I'm so ashamed of it, but must admit the

but it doesn't thrill me half as much as dancing cheek to cheek. Oh, I'd love to go out fishing in a river or a creek, but I don't enjoy it half as much

and new. We got time for pleasure, got a harvest to reap. Where's the treasure?